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1: It's a playlist where every song is better than the last. 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

every Saturday. It's a throwback party to celebrate the roots of Christian music. 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
1: Hi, this is Ben Lowell, and this is Back to the Bible Canada with Dr. John Neufeld. Well, today we're concluding our series, Amazing Promises to Dysfunctional People, with a message entitled, The Broad Mercy of God. So let's turn in our Bibles to Genesis 36, verse 1 to 42, as we join Dr. Neufeld now.
2: Now, if you've cheated and looked ahead, and you've read all of Genesis 36, you might have wondered how in the world we might say something meaningful about this chapter. You know, it's a chapter that serves as a genealogy of the descendants of Esau. So the chapter is full of names we don't recognize, and in truth, the chapter is full of names that never come up again in the rest of Scripture. And furthermore, what does the chapter really have to do with our own spiritual lives or our own understanding of God? Would it matter a lot if we'd never heard the names in this chapter, names like Lotan, Shobal, Zibeon, Anna, Dishon, Atzer, and Dishan? And yet all those names are there. Now, if you're like me, and I suspect most of my hearers are in this regard, reading through the names presented in this chapter tend to make the eyes glaze over. I mean, you might be forgiven if you simply skipped over chapter 36 and then moved right on to chapter 37, where a new section in Genesis opens up with the story of Joseph. And yet here it is, Genesis 36. You know, it's surprisingly one of the longest chapters in the book of Genesis. And why? And what's more, let me impress 2 Timothy 3:16 onto my listener. All Scripture is breathed out by God and profitable for teaching, for reproof, for correction, and for training in righteousness. Now, if you believe that, well, this has got to be a profitable chapter. So there's a reason why this chapter is included in your Bible. You might learn something about your relationship with God from this chapter, but you're really going to have to dig to get it. Okay, but that's all right. Now, allow me a little spoiler alert. We will learn two important lessons from Genesis 36. And the first lesson, well, that will be the lesson of what should become of us should we reject the grace of God. So important here. The second lesson will also be surprising. It will be this. God in Jesus has found a way to break the curse that keeps nations from the grace of God. So stick with me. There are vital lessons to be learned. But before we go there, let's dive right in. Genesis 36 verse 1 says, "These are the generations of Esau, that is Edom." Now the phrase, "these are the generations," well, that's a phrase we see quite often in Genesis. Genesis 2:4 says, "These are the generations of the heavens and the earth." Chapter 6 verse 9 says, "These are the generations of Noah." 10 verse 1 says, "These are the generations of the sons of Noah." 11:27, "These are the generations of Terah," who, by the way, is the father of Abraham. And 25 verse 12 says, "These are the generations of Ishmael." And then 25:19, "These are the generations

I will rebuild the tent of David that has fallen. I will rebuild its ruins and I will restore it, that the remnant of mankind may seek the Lord. Now, if you're listening closely, you can see that James changes just one word in the prophecy of Amos. Amos said that the Messiah would possess the remnant of Edom, and then James quotes

It's called an interest. Is Insta parasol. You try to say it. Apparently, no one should ever have to come in out of the rain to talk on the phone. Then there are water detecting sensors that automatically wipe raindrops off your sunglasses.

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2: Good morning. Donald Trump has signed an executive order to rename Lake Ontario. With the ongoing trade dispute and feud between the U.S. president and Doug Ford, Trump signed an executive order to change the name to Lake America. In response, Prime Minister Mark Carney says no matter what the U.S. calls it, Canadians will know it as Lake Ontario then, now, and always. A longtime detective in Barrie has passed away. The Barrie Police

0: perfectly.
1: It's 5:37. Today's word of life is 2 Samuel 7, verse 28.
2: Sovereign Lord, you are God. Your covenant is trustworthy, and you have promised these good things to your servant.
1: That's 2 Samuel 7:28. It's today's word of life.

0: from the promoters. Mm-hmm. And so it's going to be remastered in 4K with Dolby Atmos sound.
1: Sure.
0: If that's going to make a difference. I mean, the movie experience changes.
1: As long as the chairs recline in the theater now, I'm good. Because I can't go to a regular one anymore.
0: Well, that's just it, right? Everything's changed.
1: I'm bougie like that.
0: I mean, you go and see this movie, though. I mean, it's really about the message. I mean, you forget everything around you. Mm-hmm. I mean, you can be surrounded with the best sound and whatever and be in the most comfortable seat, but this movie will take you out of all of that and just kind of make you think, wow, Jesus, thank you for what you did for us.
1: Exactly. Mm-hmm.
0: Another reason, though, that it's coming back to theaters is because the sequel is coming next year, The Resurrection of the Christ, mm-hmm. Part 1. It's not the whole movie, it's Part 1.
1: Right.
0: And so if you do go and see it September 10th and for 1 week after that, you'll get a behind-the-scenes sneak peek of the new film.
1: Ooh.
2: Oh, so there's like an instant.

0: Start your day with a grateful heart and lots of laughs.
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0: for the AI systems, it's supposed to, you know, be like, this is a person, this right. is whatever.
1: Are you a robot?
0: Yeah. So this digital camouflage with the patterns and the bright colors, the AI systems can't pick out if you're a person or not.
2: I like
0: so you're invisible.
1: Wow.
2: Oh, I like it.
0: So, yeah. So the pattern's unrecognizable. And he's starting to sell more of his clothing line because there's more people.

0: It's 12 degrees at 6 o'clock on the Get Up and Go show. Here's Mike Poirier with your Life 100.3 news.
1: Good morning. Donald Trump has signed an executive order to rename Lake Ontario. The ongoing trade dispute and feud between the U.S. president and Doug Ford, Trump signed an executive order to change the name to Lake America. In response, Prime Minister Mark Carney says no matter what the U.S. calls it, Canadians will know it as Lake Ontario then, now, and always. A longtime detective in Barrie has passed away. The Barrie Police Service announced over social media the passing of Sergeant Brent Carlton, who's worked on several high-profile cases in the city over the last two decades.
2: He was focused, meticulous. He brought those around him up. He was just a phenomenal detective.
1: That was Police Chief Rich Johnston. No cause of death has been provided and flags have been lowered to half-mast at police headquarters. York Regional Police are investigating three arsons at the same location. A business at a plaza in the area of Leslie Street and East Wilmot in Richmond Hill has been targeted three times this month, with the latest incident happening Wednesday night. Security footage has been released and shows two men smashing the front window and setting a fire inside before fleeing in a stolen vehicle. Anyone with information is asked to contact police. Mosquitoes in Lindsay have tested positive for West Nile virus. Lakeland's Public Health conducts regular testing, and test pools in Lindsay have shown positive cases of the virus. There have been no human-reported cases, but they're advising area residents to take precautions as West Nile is spread primarily through the bite of a mosquito. Owen Sound's Kelso Beach has been posted as unsafe for swimming. Water testing shows bacteria levels that are exceeding the Ministry of Health standards, according to Greg Bruce Public Health. The no-swim advisory will remain in effect at Nawash Park until further tests show that bacteria levels have returned to safe levels. Paramedics in Muskoka will be partnering with Queen's University. The District of Muskoka has announced they are entering into a data-sharing agreement with Queen's, which will allow paramedic services to conduct further analysis beyond its current long-term planning work. The analysis is expected to provide the district with additional insight, support employee studies, and complement existing planning. From the Good News Patrol, a retired fisherman was able to save a baby otter. Gordon Mellish lives in Alert Bay, British Columbia, and was called to the marina after three baby otters were tangled in a fishing net. Gordon was able to free the first two, but the third wasn't moving. He performed CPR on the animal, and it started to move again. This is the first time in his career that he's ever given CPR to an animal and says that a life's a life, no matter what it is. In sports, it was a rough night for the Toronto Blue Jays as they lost 13-2 to the Kansas City Royals and are now 3.5 games out of the final wildcard spot. Major Series lacrosse playoffs, the Peterborough Lakers, they lost 11-5 to the Six Nations Chiefs and are now down 3-2 in the series. And OJHL preseason, the Markham Royals, they earned a 5-2 win over the Georgetown Raiders.

life you can't prepare for. For a mom in Malawi, it was when her 3-year-old son, Kazesa, began to lose his sight. The surgery he needed was beyond what their family could afford. They needed a miracle. At Hope and Healing International, we believe that no child should live with preventable blindness. To hear

0: Ontario's Christian Superstation, Life 100.3. That's Josiah Queen and Demons. It's 6:22. Good morning. It's the Get Up and Go Show with Todd, Shirley, and Mike.
1: Mix of sun and cloud today, a high of 21. Huntsville sitting at 9, Peterborough 13, and in Barrie it's 12.
0: I love it when people are...

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1: Good morning. Donald Trump has signed an executive order to rename Lake Ontario. The ongoing trade dispute and feud between the U.S.

0: It's 6:38. 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
1: Sovereign Lord, you are God. 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

0: Listener supported Christian Radio Life 100.3. That's CeCe Winans and worthy of it all. Good morning. It is 6:43 on the Get Up and Go show with Todd, Shirley, and Mike.
1: All around, not a bad day. Sun and cloud. Chance of a slight chance of showers. 21. That'll be your high. Right now, it's 12.
0: All right. Well, I have a question.

0: You go.
1: Mm-hmm.
2: Someone's got to be first.
1: What do you think?
2: The water slide tester, I was thinking in the same direction of Todd. Like,
0: why?
2: If it's a brand new water slide.
1: Oh, yeah.
2: Someone's got to go first. I don't know if I want to go first.
0: I don't think so either.
1: I would never, ever, ever, and I've got a list of things that I never, ever, ever want to do. I never want to be a dentist.
2: No.
1: I never want to be an air traffic controller.
0: Oh.
2: That is stressful.
1: I never want to be an undertaker.
0: Aww.
1: And I never want to be a deep sea fisherman. Because that stuff down there freaks me out.
0: Oh, yeah. Watch those shows.
1: Freaks me out.
0: Where they're on the boat trying to haul in the...

0: Want some new music?
1: Check one. Is that a new song?
2: Good morning, Todd and Shirley.
3: Hey there, Michael.
4: Oh, look at you, sunshine.
2: Well, I'm trying to keep the sunshine and the glow going because, guys,

0: those who believe in Jesus Christ?
1: Well, there's much more to the story.
2: The Bible teaches that the end will come with the coming again of Jesus Christ, and that he will set up a kingdom of righteousness and social justice where hatred, greed, jealousy, and death will no longer be known. That's why a Christian can be an optimist. That's why a Christian in the midst of all that is happening can smile. We know what's going to happen. We know what the end is. The end is going to be the triumph of the Lord Jesus Christ.
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0: It's 11 degrees at 7 o'clock on the Get Up and Go show. 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
1: Good morning. Donald Trump has signed an executive order to rename Lake Ontario. The ongoing trade dispute and feud between the U.S. president and Doug Ford, Trump signed an executive order to change the name to Lake America. In response, Prime Minister Mark Carney says no matter what the U.S. calls it, Canadians will know it as Lake Ontario then, now, and always. A longtime detective in Barrie has passed away. The Barrie Police Service announced over social media the passing of Sergeant Brent Carlton, who's worked on several high-profile cases in the city over the last two decades.
2: He was focused, meticulous. He brought those around him up. He was just a phenomenal detective.
1: That was Police Chief Rich Johnston. No cause of death has been provided and flags have been lowered to half-mast at police headquarters. York Regional Police are investigating three arsons at the same location. A business at a plaza in the area of Leslie Street and East Wilmot in Richmond Hill has been targeted three times this month, with the latest incident happening Wednesday night. Security footage has been released and shows two men smashing the front window and setting a fire inside before fleeing in a stolen vehicle. Anyone with information is asked to contact police. Mosquitoes in Lindsay have tested positive for West Nile virus. Lakeland's Public Health conducts regular testing, and test pools in Lindsay have shown positive cases of the virus. There have been no human-reported cases, but they're advising area residents to take precautions as West Nile is spread primarily through the bite of a mosquito. Owen Sound's Kelso Beach has been posted as unsafe for swimming. Water testing shows bacteria levels that are exceeding the Ministry of Health standards, according to Greg Bruce Public Health. The no-swim advisory will remain in effect at Nawash Park until further tests show that bacteria levels have returned to safe levels. Paramedics in Muskoka will be partnering with Queen's University. The District of Muskoka has announced they are entering into a data-sharing agreement with Queen's, which will allow paramedic services to conduct further analysis beyond its current long-term planning work. The analysis is expected to provide the district with additional insight, support employee studies, and complement existing planning. From the Good News Patrol, a retired fisherman was able to save a baby otter. Gordon Mellish lives in Alert Bay, British Columbia, and was called to the marina after three baby otters were tangled in a fishing net. Gordon was able to free the first two, but the third wasn't moving. He performed CPR on the animal, and it started to move again. This is the first time in his career that he's ever given CPR to an animal and says that a life's a life, no matter what it is. In sports, it was a rough night for the Toronto Blue Jays as they lost 13-2 to the Kansas City Royals and are now 3.5 games out of the final wildcard spot. Major Series lacrosse playoffs, the Peterborough Lakers, they lost 11-5 to the Six Nations Chiefs and are now down 3-2 in the series. And OJHL preseason, the Markham Royals, they are 5-2.

0: listener-supported Christian radio, Life 100.3, Chandler Moore and Good News. It's 7:12. Good morning. It's the Get Up and Go show with Todd, Shirley, and Mike. Where are you?
1: Hello.
0: There she is.
1: Hello.
0: Okay.
1: Here I am. Okay. Mix of sun and cloud today. Chance of showers this morning.

Ontario's Christian Superstation, Life 100.3. Phil Wickham and Crowder really is Amazing Grace. It's 7:22. Good morning. It's the Get Up and Go Show with Todd Shirley.

What's the Bible say? Love your wife as Christ loved the church. You're successful. Deuteronomy 8, train up your kids. It says, do according to what's written in here, and then you're successful. So true success has nothing to do with money. It has to do with doing what the Bible says, which is love my wife, train up my children the way they should go,

No matter what the U.S. calls it, Canadians will know it as Lake Ontario then, now, and always. A longtime detective in Barrie has passed away. The Barrie Police Service announced over social media the passing of Sergeant Brent Carlton, who's worked on several high-profile

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1: Sovereign Lord, you are God. 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

0: 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That's Jeremy Camp, and again, good morning. It's 7:42 on the Get Up and Go Show with Todd, Shirley, and Mike.
1: Some sun, some cloud, chance of showers a little bit later. 21, that'll be the high. Right now, it's 11.
0: Well,

0: Ontario's Christian Superstation, Life 100.3, Cade Thompson. That's what the cross is for. It's 7:53. Good morning. It's the Get Up and Go Show with Todd, Shirley, and Mike.
1: Mix of sun and cloud today, a high of 21, and right now in Barrie,

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1: Good morning. Donald Trump has signed an executive order to rename Lake Ontario.

Bruce Public Health. The no swim advisory will remain in effect at Nawash Park until further tests show that bacteria levels have returned to safe levels. Paramedics in Muskoka will be partnering with Queen's University. The District of Muskoka has announced they are entering into a data sharing agreement with Queen's, which will allow paramedic services to conduct further analysis beyond its current long-term planning work. The analysis is expected to provide the district with additional insight, support employees.

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1: Mix of sun and cloud today, a high of 21. 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

never hurt me. Words are powerful things, for good or bad. Let me highlight a few examples about how we shouldn't use our words. Misusing God's name, speaking falsely against others, cursing others, speaking harshly, stirring up anger, slander, or gossip, lying. Is there one on that list which jumps out at you as something you need to work on? I'm sure we agree with the principle that using words wisely is good,

0: Ontario's Christian Superstation, Life 100.3. Love that one. That's Forrest Frank. And okay, it's 8:21. Good morning. It's the Get Up and Go Show with Todd, Shirley, and Mike.
1: A little bit of sun, a little bit of cloud, chance of showers this morning. High of 11, and right now,

primarily through the bite of a mosquito. Owen Sound's Kelso Beach has been posted as unsafe for swimming. Water testing shows bacteria levels that are exceeding the Ministry of Health standards, according to

0: 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That's Franklin McKay and Don't Forget Love. Good morning. It's 8:43 on the Get Up and Go show with Todd, Shirley, and Mike.
1: In for a mix of sun and cloud today.

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1: At 8:57, it's a sunny 11 degrees.
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0: know, it took a lot to do that. Thankfully, the boys arrived just as I was concluding that big adventure, and I was able to be home a lot more often. Yeah. And so that worked out for us. But it was almost just a mistake. It's like God took us that way. It wasn't planned. Mm. And I'm excited to help others think about it and plan for it rather than rely on just sheer maybe. Mm. And we'll talk about that with our guest today.
1: Yeah, family takes a lot of intentionality, and money is a part of that process. Mm. And Russ Crossan is passionate about helping us think through these things. He's the chief vision officer and senior partner of Blue Trust, and he's helped families and couples be good financial stewards for over 40 years. Now, he's captured some of his expertise and insights in a terrific book called Your Life Well Spent, The Eternal Rewards of Investing Yourself and Your Money in Your Family.
0: Russ, welcome back. The folks really loved the last program we did with you on budgeting.
2: Well, but, I'm glad. This one would be better than that. If they like budgeting, they should like this one. Thanks, Jim.
0: It is kind of interesting that, you know, there was such a

0: was made aware of a, I think it was 60 Minutes clip that was done where whoever the journalist was had six or seven successful women who had really bought into the feminist perspective. And they had never married. They reached the top of corporate success and they were sitting in these big homes. And the journalist said, can you explain to me, you're in this big home with big yards, but you're by yourself. And they cried the way I understood that story. That's kind of an exaggeration, but it's what you're talking about, right?
1: Yeah. I mean, the whole issue of, you know, if you're blessed to be married, you know, and raising a family, then focus your attention there, not just on the money. I like to equate this to, I call that posterity. Posterity are the generations that come after us versus prosperity. And that's usually what we think about. Prosperity is all the things we can buy with money. And I think, Jim, one of the things that's helped me is I never thought about this before until I began to get in this career and help couples.

0: neighbor called and said, hey, can I use your pickleball court for my 17-year-old son's birthday party? So I made an investment, but now it's being able to be used in the community. People come over. I got a text just last week. Hey, is the court open? Can we come play with my son and his friends from college? And so I think, Jim, what's really helped me is to realize that my money can go into my 401k and my IRA and financial instruments, but I can also use it to build in spiritual and social capital.
1: This Focus on the Family broadcast will continue in just a moment.
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3: The Bible advises against co-signing for a loan, but if you've already done so, here are some suggestions to free yourself from that obligation. First, prayerfully ask God for His wisdom and His direction on how to free yourself from the co-signing obligation. Next, ask the lender if he's willing to eliminate your co-signing obligation. Often God has to provide a small miracle because rarely will the lender release the co-

0: something, 40 somethings, how to find the margin so you can be family.
1: Well, it's like I said earlier, Julie and I just chose to not buy some things. We chose to stay in the older house. We've had the 10-year car plan. And so I think you can find a way. You know, this second income, we've bought the lie that we have to have a second income. No, go actually do the numbers and see, because you probably find out it's really not contributing that much to the spendable income. The other thing is that paycheck you took home, what I found is most people just automatically have retirement taken out. So they haven't realized that they've made some decisions that they could go back and maybe cut it in half or cut it back just to the amount being matched. And like I did, just didn't even fund it for a few years when expenses were high. So I think with people will, I've noticed that people, they just think that's a given. They think the retirement's a given. And that's one of the first places people can look to maybe get some extra cash flow to do things. Let me just say one thing. I've met with more couples, Jim, where they'll be sitting on our couch and

0: busy summer travel schedule, because most of the donors at Focus, and you can control speaking engagements and things like that. So I kind of put a hiatus on travel between Memorial Day and Labor Day. And it sank into my boys so well that I remember a March that was very busy. I traveled a lot. I think Troy was probably 11. And he said, "Oh, Dad, that's okay." Because I was feeling bad. Like, I'm not here much right now. He goes, "Oh, Dad, that's okay. We got the summer right around the corner." Yeah. I was like, okay, he got it. But he felt valued. Yeah. Even though I was busy in March, he knew that May was around the corner and we'd start doing the family camping and those things. But finding ways to look through your children's eyes to say, how do they know I love them?
1: Well, and you, we talked about the sports things. Most of our education of our kids is as we cart them from one largely irrelevant activity to the next, as they look at the back.

0: stuff. And so since we've bought those lies, though, and I talk about that in the book, we get out of balance.
1: Yeah.
0: And so the call is, hey, wait a minute, everybody. Let's just slow down. See, think about it. If you don't think you're trying to retire by 55 or 65, you have another 10 years you're thinking, then you don't have to put as much in retirement when you're 30.
1: Right.
0: And I would just say that that's the paradigm shift. I've been told, you know, this book's been out a while, that that's the paradigm shift. They said, wait a minute, this book's not about money. It's right. about my life. And I've had people say it. It's totally changed their paradigm and their way to think because it's like they never thought that way. I'm a financial guy, right? I'm supposed to be talking about building bigger piles and managing it. No, no. You invest that pile in what's really going to count for eternity.
1: Mm. Russ, that sums it up. I mean, the title, Your Life Well Spent, is what it's all about.

of August, which means I only have two more days, today and Monday, to tell you about this book that we have written that we want you to have. It will get into your mind. You will find you're getting wrapped up in these truths, because this book is called God's Heart for Israel. And in a day when the Jewish people and the nation of Israel are taking big hits from people all over the world, including from our own country, it's really important for us to know what the Bible says about God and Israel and us. What should our attitude be toward this nation? I know some people like to write this off and say, the Israel of the Bible is not the Israel of today. But in my estimation, that is nonsense, and it doesn't make any sense at all.

is what we are. And our lives run in the direction of our thoughts. If we think angry thoughts, guess what? We'll be angry. If we think positive thoughts, we'll be positive. If we think negative thoughts, we'll be negative. The mind is like a garden and we have to cultivate it. And we are responsible for the kind of seed that we drop into the furrows of our mind. To quote Allen again, a person's mind may be likened to a garden which may be intelligently cultivated or allowed to run wild. But whether cultivated or neglected, it must and will bring forth fruit. If the useful seeds are not put into the garden, an abundance of

He restructured his thoughts and gave him some life. He showed himself to Elijah. The Bible says, the Lord is about to pass by. He filled his future with hope because God would accompany him, encouraged Elijah to go back the way he came. He revealed that he was not isolated as he thought he was. In fact, God gave him some statistics. He said, I still have 7,000 prophets in Israel who have not bowed the knee to Baal. Elijah, you're not alone. And he infused Elijah's life with meaning. He gave him a mission for him to accomplish. Now, Elijah thought his

"Have you any?" inquired the scarecrow. "No," he said, "my head is quite empty. But once I had brains and a heart also, so having tried them both, I should rather have a heart." "All the same," said the scarecrow, "I shall ask for brains instead of a heart, for a fool would not know what to do with a heart if he had one." "I shall take the heart," said the Tin Woodman, "for brains do not make one happy, and happiness is the best thing in the world." Many Christians have made the same choice.

Christ. That seems like an unreasonable and impossible task. But let us not be discouraged by the fact that it is a goal that is very high, but let it motivate us to say that as much as is possible for me, I'm going to have a controlling interest in what crosses my mind. I'm not going to feed my mind with things that will be destructive to me or will not be positive or beneficial to me.

When the day looks like chaos and the week ahead is out of control, remember that God is in control. The message is in the music. Life 100.3. Dear God.

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It's 10:13. Hey, just a little reminder not to stress too much about back to school shopping, because we can usually stretch the shorts and sandals wardrobe for at least the first couple of weeks. At least I'm hoping that's the case this year. Here's Andrew Rip on Life.

listener supported Christian Radio Life 100.3. That was The Way by John Reddick. Hey, I'm Ashley McDonald in for Steve Jones this morning. Have you ever been in a season where everything just feels so heavy? Maybe you've got a lot in your

0: so long.
1: It's 10:30. Anyone else's weekend to-do list already looking longer than the weekend itself? Just remember, coffee first, chores second. Here's Luke Langman on Life.

word of life is 2 Samuel chapter 7, verse 28. Sovereign Lord, you are God. Your covenant is trustworthy, and you have promised these good things to your servant. That's today's word of life.

Ontario's Christian Superstation, Life 100.3. That was Heaven Down Here by Megan Woods. I'm Ashley McDonald in for Steve Jones. If you've ever spotted our Life Street team out at an event, you've probably noticed we bring along

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0: It's 11:14. If you're hosting tonight, here's your permission slip to keep it easy. Grab the pizza, open the chips, maybe some veggies and dip. That way you can sit down and enjoy the evening too. Here's Colton Dixon on Life.
1: Woke up feeling anxious. Happens on occasion. The feelings I don't deal with overflowing from the basement. I think I've hit a limit. God, it's been a minute.

0: listener-supported Christian radio Life 100.3. That was Doesn't He by Chris Tomlin. That song serves as a good reminder for whatever you may be carrying today. I love the way it points us back to God and when our circumstances make it easy to forget Him. Have you ever found yourself worrying about something that you've prayed about and then maybe 5 minutes later or sooner, you're worrying about it again? I know I've been there many times. We can spend so much time trying to figure everything out, wondering how things are possibly going to work out, or carrying things that God has already asked us to give to Him. But doesn't He see you? Doesn't He know what you need? Doesn't He care about what you're going through? Of course He does. So maybe today, instead of trying to carry every unknown yourself, take a breath and remind yourself, God is still God, He's still good, and He's still taking care of His kids. Hey, I'm Ashley McDonald in for Steve Jones, and I've got We Are Messengers next.
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Let's open our Bibles to 2 Samuel chapter 7, verse 28. Sovereign Lord, you are God. Your covenant is trustworthy, and you have promised these good things to

Ontario's Christian Superstation, Life 100.3. That was the latest from Wren Collective, Evergreen. I'm Ashley McDonald in for Steve Jones. So what if you could take

0: Good afternoon. It's 12 o'clock on Friday, August 28th. I'm Mike Poirier from the Life 100.3 News Center. Police have set up a command post in search of a missing Markham woman. York Regional Police are in the area of Highway 7 East and Birchmount as they search for 28-year-old Andrella, who's described as a vulnerable person. She's 5'8", shoulder-length black hair with a reddish complexion. Anyone with information is asked to contact police. A cyclist is in hospital following a collision in Springwater. County Road 27 was closed for several hours last night between Duran and Horseshoe Valley Road after a cyclist was hit by a pickup. A 30-year-old man was airlifted to hospital in Toronto with life-threatening injuries. The driver remained on scene and the investigation continues. A teen is facing charges following a brief pursuit in Bracebridge. According to the OPP, a 14-year-old was traveling in an unsafe manner along Manitoba Street last night. When police attempted to stop the rider, he attempted to flee through a ditch on Douglas Avenue, but became dislodged from the bike. The teen now faces a long list of charges and will appear in court at a later date. Mosquitoes in Lindsay have tested positive for West Nile virus. Lakeland's Public Health conducts regular testing, and test pools in Lindsay have shown positive cases of the virus. There have been no human reported cases, but they're advising area residents to take precautions as West Nile is spread primarily through the bite of a mosquito. Owen Sound's Kelso Beach has been posted as unsafe for swimming. Water testing shows bacteria levels that are exceeding the Ministry of Health standards, according to Grey Bruce Public Health. The no swimming advisory will remain in effect at Nawash Park until further tests show the bacteria levels have returned to safe levels. Paramedics in Muskoka will be partnering with Queen's University. The District of Muskoka has announced they're entering into a data sharing agreement with Queen's, which will allow paramedic services to conduct further analysis beyond its current long-term planning work. The analysis is expected to provide the district with additional insight, support employee studies, and complement existing planning. From the Gnews Patrol, a retired fisherman was able to save a baby otter. Gordon Mellish lives in Alert Bay, British Columbia, and was called to the marina after three baby otters were tangled in a fishing net. Gordon was able to free the first two, but the third wasn't moving. He performed CPR on the animal, and it started to move once again. This is the first time in his career that he's ever given CPR to an animal and says that a life's a life, no matter what it is. In sports, the Toronto Blue Jays are looking to keep their playoff hopes alive as they host the Seattle Mariners. WNBA, the Toronto Tempo, they're on the road to face the Las Vegas Aces. CBL, the Barrie BayCats, they're taking on the Hamilton Cardinals. OHL preseason, the Peterborough Petes, they travel to Guelph to face the Storm. In OJHL preseason, Aurora's taking on Pickering. Collingwood is home to North York. Lindsay will face off against Trenton, and it's the Newmarket Hurricanes versus the Mississauga Chargers. We could see a few showers. Weather's next.
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0: Central Ontario weather. We'll see a mix of sun and cloud this afternoon with a chance of showers, high 20. Tonight, a few clouds, a low

0: Bates. And tomorrow, mix of sun and clouds, slight chance of showers for late in the day, and a high of 25. In Owen Sound, it's 19 degrees, 16 in Huntsville, Newmarket sitting at 20, 18 degrees in Peterborough, and Barrie, it's 18. I'm Mike Poirier from the Life 100.3 News Center. Now you're up to date.
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2: Wellings of Bradford invite you to

patient. And why should I not be impatient? Look at me and be astonished. There's the third command. Look at me. Listen, patiently bear with me, and look. Look in my eyes. Look at my face. In fact, look at how he says it. Put your hand over your mouth. Yeah, I think by now they're sort of lecturing into space. They're not wanting to look at him. Job says, you look at me. You say what you have to say to my face. Which false accusers don't do. They go around us. They go behind our back. They go to people who are weak and gullible and willing to listen to lies. And then they infect them with their verbal germs. And Job says, you've talked. Now listen. You reason with me. You look at me. You look at me. Now, what's Job going to say to him? He's going to answer all three.

sides are filled out with fat. Isn't that an interesting way to put it? The marrow of his bones is moist. And then on the other hand, there are people who die who are bitter of soul and never taste anything good. Together they lie down in the dust. Job is saying to Zophar, your argument doesn't hold water. There are examples on the other side. Let me show you a verse you may have never seen before. Look at Ecclesiastes 8:11. I learned this verse years ago, and it often comes to mind when I get to subjects like this. Ecclesiastes, Psalms, Proverbs, Ecclesiastes. It's a hard book to find. Just before Song of Solomon, just after Proverbs, okay? Ecclesiastes 8:11. Look at this verse. It's in the Old Testament.

Hebrew means treachery or fraud. Your answers remain full of treachery. They can't be counted on. It's not as you have falsely accused me of being. You need truth, and you're not hearing it, and you're not saying it. Now, you've so patiently sat through this. Well, most of you. You have sat patiently through this, and you have listened to Zophar, and you've listened to Job's answer. Now, I want to talk with you. I want to offer you four lingering principles you can live by when you're falsely accused. Okay? Now you're talking. Some of you are saying, where is that pen and paper? And that's good, because you will need this when, not if, but when people accuse you falsely of things. Here's some guidelines that I learned from Job.

Remember that old line from the Revolutionary War? Trust in God, but keep your powder dry. I mean, you lock your door at night. You trust God, but you turn on your alarm. You get in your car, you lock your doors, don't you? You roll up your windows, don't you? If you don't, you're dumb. You're playing with fire. You say, I'm going to trust God, but I'm going to ride around this back alley in a convertible. Yeah. A lot of folks are like that. There's got to be balance here. Don't be afraid of harsh examples. Job uses some. Don't be afraid of very specific, strongly stated examples. I read this past week of a physician father who is in Paraguay. Several years ago, he stood against the military regime there,

who don't know Christ, may the message of the cross minister to you personally. Right where you're sitting, you can turn your life over to the Savior by faith, putting your hand in Him, taking His life in place of your shame and sin and failure. You can know what it is to be forgiven fully, fully redeemed. Thank you, Father, that this is a place where shame and grace can meet. Thank you for the cross. It's still that old message that sets the captive free. Thank you for a man who would record from his journal even things as personal.

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2: God the Father, through the Lord Jesus Christ, the moment we accepted Him as our Savior, saved us, our spirit and our soul. And we are heaven bound. He says our citizenship is now in heaven, from whence we look for the coming of the Lord Jesus Christ. So while we are saved and redeemed here and now, He says the completion of that redemption is future.
3: The Bible says that through faith, Christ saves us, redeems us, makes us fit for heaven. Today on In Touch,

two men, that is two angels, stood by them in white apparel, and listen to what they said. Ye men of Galilee, why do you stand here gazing up into heaven? This same Jesus, which is taken up from you into heaven, shall so come in like manner as you have seen him go into heaven, which was God's beautiful way of affirming, reaffirming, and confirming what the Lord Jesus Christ has said to them. Not only was he leaving, but he is also coming back again. Now, have you ever thought about this question? Why is Jesus Christ coming back for his church? I mean, why doesn't he just clean

by sending us through the judgment of God. He says that when you and I receive the Lord Jesus Christ, he says we were clothed in the righteousness of Jesus Christ, and that it is the Lord Jesus Christ and his shed blood that is purifying and making us spotless by his blood, not by our good works or by our power to sustain ourselves through some horrible divine judgment of God. He's coming to take us home with him. What is it that Jesus Christ tried to share with his apostles?

So you will see him descending. You and I are going to see the Lord Jesus Christ descending. He's coming for his body. When the Bible says in Revelation chapter 1, verse 7, that every eye shall see him, that's when he comes in judgment upon the earth. But when he comes for his body, the Bible says he's coming like a thief in the night.

you know that your labors are not in vain in the Lord. We're to be doing three things as the Lord Jesus Christ makes preparation for coming to receive us. We're to be watching and discerning the times. We're to be ready in our heart, keeping our heart clean before Him. And we are to be diligently investing our lives in the lives of other people.

111. This summer, you discovered some new hiking spots. What is it for you, though? Is it the journey or finally making it to the top of the hill? For me, it has to be the top of the hill because the journey is not so fun. Here's Cece Winans on Life.

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Hey, Swanisha here with you. You are determined to protect your joy. I think this is day 2.

Today's word of life is 2 Samuel 7, verse 28. Sovereign Lord, you are God. Your covenant is trustworthy, and you have promised these good things to your servant. 2 Samuel 7, verse 28.

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That was Matthew West, Back to Jesus. Hey, Svenisha, hanging out with you. Looking forward to next week. Another giveaway for you. We just love to...

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0: Life 100.3, Sidewalk Prophets, Father, Let It Be. Hey, Swanisha, hanging out with you. And that's a wonderful reminder for our hearts. You know, just rest in this. If it's God's will, we want that to happen. Father, let it be. And here's a practical way that we can continue to protect our joy, even heading into this weekend. The things that are wrong, the things that are not working out, they tend to raise their heads a little bit higher than the things that are going well. But we have to be determined to notice what's going right. Instead of focusing on what's missing, just name a few things that we are grateful for. Put on some music. Perhaps it's praise and worship at night, and put on the Life app and open up your favorite book and bring some fresh flowers in the room that you picked up from the farm close by and just be in the moment. In Philippians 4 verse 8, it tells us to focus our minds on what is true, what is noble, what is right, what is pure, what is lovely, what is admirable. We can tell our minds what to think. Joy doesn't always require a change in our circumstances. Sometimes it starts with changing what we're paying attention to. So heading into this weekend, look for the good, soak it in, and share it.
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2: 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The Lord repay you for what you have done, and a full reward be given you by the Lord, the God of Israel, under whose wings you have come to take refuge. Boaz knew what Ruth had done and sees it with clarity. 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

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Oh, I love that one. I love Kane. Hey, Sunny Shaker with you. You are in the back-to-school mode, perhaps doing some

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Listener-supported Christian radio life 100.3. That was Micah Tyler with People Like Us. Good afternoon. It's 3:20. Hope you're doing well. Well, here's a Friday story for you as we enter into the final weekend of August. Imagine you're walking upstairs to go into your bedroom, and you discover that a coyote is asleep in your

It's 3:46. Just remember, as you head into this final weekend of August, ice cream is not only accepted, it's not even remotely frowned upon. It's blessed. Extra blessed ice cream. I tell you. Here's a

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Ontario's Christian Superstation, Life 100.3.

Ontario's Christian Superstation Life 100.3. That was Zach Williams with Wait For Me. Well, the calendar might be switching on over and the weather might be changing a little bit, but one thing that doesn't change here at Life is our Life Superstore. We've got you covered with all sorts of goodies, hoodies for the perfect evening. Of course, lots of t-shirts and mugs.

0: Oh my. Well, this is very embarrassing. I was certain I heard correctly, and now I've on television, no less.
1: 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And that's also what we're going to talk about here on BTV. So stick around.
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1: Yourself. So what is compassion anyway? Is it just feeling sorry for someone like we did for Eugene, or is it more? And why is it important for us to have and to practice?

0: But next morning, he couldn't get the voice out of his mind.
1: Maybe it was real.
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1: What's the matter with looking? Looking hurts nothing. Well, I'm gonna miss the Lord.

0: One of Pharaoh's daughters saw the basket and sent a servant to fetch it. 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

Today's word of life is 2 Samuel chapter 7, verse 28. 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

0: grateful for you.
1: Ontario's Christian Superstation Life 100.3. That was Chandler Moore with God. I'm just grateful. Good afternoon. It's Michael Allen here with you. 4:38. The sun is shining. The skies are fairly blue. A couple clouds here and there. Look at that.

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2: Are you a Christian?

sunshine along the way. And here we are, heading into the final weekend of August. And I've always said that the weekend represents so much for so many of our life listeners. And so we just want to lift up the family unit. The family unit takes on so many beautiful different shapes and sizes, so many twists and turns along in life. Some we see coming and others we don't. And we just want to pray. Pray for the family unit. The enemy is hard at work to disrupt the family unit, to bring chaos, to bring disruption, to bring strife, pain, anger, bitterness, you name it. And so we just pray against that in the name of Jesus Christ, that the armor of God would be amongst us and with us and on us, and that we would claim it with boldness, with great conviction, and living out that truth. And so, Lord, we pray for protection, guidance, and wisdom in the time ahead, in the days ahead.

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Ontario's Christian Superstation Life 100.3. That was John Raddick with Holding On. Good evening. It's 5:20. Michael Onley here with you. Hope you're having a

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At 6:13, well, as we close out the month of August, I can't help but think a perfect way to end this final Friday is just to be present with your family, have a nice little meal, and share some laughs together. Here's Andrew Rip on the

0: Ontario's Christian Superstation Life 100.3. That was Lauren Daigle with Let It Be a Hallelujah. Well, here we are, the final weekend of August. And before anybody starts packing summer away, I think we deserve one more really good weekend, right? Fire up the old barbecue, grab some ice cream, and maybe go down to the water if you can and sit outside a little longer tonight. And please do not let anybody convince you that patio season is finished simply because September is knocking on the door. Psalm 118 says, "This is the day the Lord has made. Let us rejoice and be glad in it." Here's the thing. Sometimes rejoicing looks deeply spiritual, and sometimes it looks like laughing around a table with people you love, taking the dog for a nice little long walk, enjoying a beautiful sunset, or, hey, just thanking God that you get to experience another summer evening. So squeeze a little more goodness out of August this weekend. Do something fun. Eat something delicious, make the memory, and give yourself permission to enjoy what is right in front of you. September, it can wait until Tuesday. For now, there is still plenty of summer left in this weekend, so go enjoy it.
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Sovereign Lord, you are God. Your covenant is trustworthy. 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
1: Ontario's Christian Superstation Life 100.3. That was Peter Burton with So Long. Good evening. It's Michael Lonley here with you on the final weekend of the month of August. Yeah, we'll let that one sit for a second. Okay, there we go. All right, embrace it wholeheartedly. And hey,

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